Is someone listening? Okay. Let me tell you the story of that guy. First you loved, then you promised.

0: and discipline remains mercifully.
1: Yes, and neither would you, Derek, this star nonsense.
0: Yes.
1: No, it is a...
0: I'm sure of it.

0: Sent Calafell allà on siguis.
1: Ladies and gentlemen, welcome to the Pluto Tokyo. 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